0: When I do, my love to you.
1: My love to you.
0: Do I do?
1: Do I do?
0: What you do?
1: What you do?
0: When I do, my love to you. Do I do?
1: Do I do?
0: What you do?
1: What you do?
0: Do I do, my love? Do I do?
1: Do I do?
0: Did I did?
1: Did I did?
0: When I did.